0: KI Musiknacht bei Antenne NRW.
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1: Would you dance if I asked you to dance? 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

0: 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Antenne NRW.
1: Then the rainstorm came over me. 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
1: I feel by the wayside, like everyone else. I hate you, I hate you, I hate you.

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